0: Sharing faith, bringing hope. One Way FM Tally Update.
1: Good morning. The tally is currently sitting on $18,519. Let's go and get it to the $20,000 mark. $1,481 will get us there. And if we can hit that by midday, which is about... Oh, I am going to have to do maths because I kind of broke the counter. It's about 26 minutes.

Is today the day you become part of Keeping Hope on Air? Well, Mercy from Blacktown, obviously listening on the internet, has become part of that by donating $60 towards our $500 school pickup challenge, up to $500. We need $340 to reach that goal. onewayfm.com.au is where you can go to do that, and apart from anything else, it might give you a good feeling, but most important thing is it will put out that message of hope to many, many people. Why do I say good feeling? Well, corny way of getting to the next song, which is from Austin French and is called Good Feeling. onewayfm.com.au

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2: Well, we've got to a total of 19,379. And to fund the studio, we need 24,200. So we advise you to, in fact, ask of you to please donate. Getting my head around things properly. I blame it on jet lag, even though it was a week ago I came back from overseas, but any excuse would do, I guess. But the important thing at the moment is we have a school car pickup challenge and give you a chance to get home and contact us. We extend that to 4 o'clock. We've only got $160 over the $500 we want, which is, you know, really good. But we need another $340 to reach that challenge. 6239 3711, or go to onewayfm.com.au. It's quite easy to follow it through on the internet. Here's Youth Alive, joined by Ethan Beer. Hallelujah, Hearts on Fire.

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3: But there's so much more I want to sort of ask you. 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
4: 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And then after that, we have PJ and Moonsun for the next 4 hours from 12 to 4. And then BG and I believe Alan will be with you for One Way Home. And then after that, Alex and someone called Pixie will be Alex the GM and Pixie will be with you for 1.5 hours during Dusk Dance. And then after that, Oaks and Jabs will be with you for Definition. And it just keeps going.
3: 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It keeps going. 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

0: Hey, tune into The Daily. 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
0: All right, Big Dismal are back. You might not remember these guys, but a long time ago, they had huge success with a song called Missing You. Now well, they've returned with a renewed intensity and purpose on a brand new song called The Showdown. And at its core, it's about confronting the voices that tell you to quit and refuse to surrender. It's framed as a dramatic face-to-face battle between darkness and determination. The song captures the tension of inner conflict while pointing the listeners towards hope, strength, and victory. Here it is. In a couple of years. But it's been even longer since their debut and the only, surprisingly, full-length album that came out all the way back in 2003.
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